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Bitch! The word of the day, week, month, and year is life. You hear that? Life is the day, the month, week, and years. Life. That's the word of the day. All right. Come down again, Sir Walford. Listen to the message.

0: From start to finish, watch this. Shut
1: up, and oh, she lead the way. That tell him say, have mercy day. And oh, she lead the way.

This is WCDB Albany, 9 o'clock. Got one more hour and I'm out of here. I'm bouncing out, you know. I hope you all enjoy from 12 o'clock to now. I did. And the rain came, it came and it came and it done and it came and it done. I know if I have gone to Shanamont Reggae Fest, I would have had a good time, but driving in it and coming back in it in the rain, nah. I'd rather be here with you. How many of you appreciate me being here today? Give me a call, area code 518-442-4242. Or you go on Facebook and you could say it right there. I enjoy you, Sir Walford. Well, I enjoy having you, you know. Remember the word of the day, week, month, and years. Life. Yes, you only got one life to live. So live it the best way you can. In life, you make mistakes, and mistakes are learning. When you make those mistakes, you can learn from those mistakes so you don't continue making mistakes. It won't be no habits, you know. Look within yourself and be true to yourself so you could be true to other people. When you speak to people, look them in the eye, you know, look in their face. As I say, each one of us is the image of God. God made us in his own image. So every time you look at a man, a child, or whatever, you know, female, man, woman, you see God. And always remember that. And when you understand that, you see the love you have for each other. Man, Sir Walford, love you. And I say good morning to people, good afternoon, and I give a good smile. And those who don't return the good afternoon or good morning, I just know when they reach their destination, they think about it. Some stranger say good morning to me. I was saying good morning to God. Yes, I say good morning to God each and every time I talk to a human being or a mankind. And mankind is not kind to man, woman, or child. Remember that. All right, we go down to the music again.

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If you don't understand mega, you understand enough. Rastafari know them thing ain't gonna go down to the bone, and you know say I just niceness to the maximum. So hear it, none but sweetness.

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You are right, you know. 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Me not worry that me not fake me up kind of when me go. Yes, that me say. Yes, that me say. Can't talk, dirty boy.

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1: To keep it, but to keep on, reveal it to me. Say yeah, this camera just can't believe you.
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0: bozo shit.
1: Yeah, that's crazy. Flo Boy Deuce. You rolling right along. This next banger. It's every emotion. What you know about this?
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1: 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Let's go.

0: It's real shit. I mean, I never thought I'd be making a Stop the Violence song. I used to be with the violence, till I see all the people we lose from the violence. Rest in peace, Katina Thomas, Pat, Double, Ike, Tyler Rose, ready.
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2: 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It's Block Giants Rolling Uncut. 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
1: 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My homie, Mr. Everyday. And we doing it, baby. Sydney McDonald, let's rock.
2: Let's do it.
0: Yes, sir. It's Mr. Everyday, man. Block Giants run uncut, man. A lot going on tonight, man. We've been blasting them records tonight, boy. We ain't been playing about nothing up in here. It's Mr. Everyday.

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1: All right, son. 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

0: 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Mark Stevenson, Rhythm and Praise Gospel, all of today's top gospel hits, Sunday morning 6 to 10. And we throw some gospel classics in there too. This Sunday morning, August 9th, you can join me, Mark Stevenson, for my other shows, Saturday mornings 4 to 6 off to Horizons, today's new smooth R&B, and Saturday morning 6 to 8, the Contemporary Jazz Cafe, today's smooth jazz and classic R&B. Hope you're having a great weekend out there. My son Evan and I, we were kind of everywhere. Got a chance to see the Spider-Man. What is it? Spider-Man Brand New Day movie. Three times we've seen it now. It's an excellent, excellent movie. And oh my goodness, it's already done well over $1 billion in the box office. Box Office Mojo is reporting. 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Well, good for them. 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All right, again, hope you're having a great weekend. 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We'd like to thank you, the listeners. Thank you so much for being with us for all of these decades. We don't take it for granted. We're so appreciative. All right, two in a row right there from Anthony Brown and Group Therapy. You heard the brand new one, Always Be Good. And we took it back with a classic from Anthony Brown and Group Therapy. I got that. Joe Kia featuring Jazzy Faye got that cameo in there. So happy. Kirk Franklin, come on now. It's a classic now. Number one, taking it back. Love Theory, Fresh Start Worship, and Marquise Gold, You Are, moves up to number 10. This week at Gospel Radio across the country. And something new from Zebulon Ellis. Good news. 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

0: Hello, car of teenagers. If you don't mind, I'm only going to broadcast this out of the speaker on the passenger side so we can talk without the driver listening in. Okay, now that we're alone, we can talk about your friend's driving. It's okay, he can't hear us. Now, I'd never say this to his face, but he might be the worst driver in the history of the world. You should say something, something witty. Make a joke about the airbag or something. Hearses are funny, too. You could make a joke about hearses. I better say something to the driver real quick so he doesn't get suspicious that we're talking about him. Still talking to the passenger. Not about you at all. Just going to be one more minute. He is totally going to get you killed.
1: 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Because it doesn't matter what you say, just say something. 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
3: 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My name is Evan, and here's the weather. Today, Sunday, August 9th, mostly sunny at 87. Monday, August 10th, PM thunderstorms at 84. Tuesday, August 11th, partly cloudy at 83. Wednesday, August 12th, partly cloudy at 83. Thursday, August 13th, scattered thunderstorms at 79. Friday, August 14th, mostly sunny at 79. 90.9 FM WCB. 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
4: 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Mark Stevenson, Rhythm and Praise Gospel, all of today's top gospel hits. Sunday morning, 6 to 10, this Sunday morning. August 9th, going to take a look at some headlines across the country, MSN.com, national news headlines. The Associated Press, they are reporting Iran makes new strait demands, and the UAE says a ship was targeted. Newsweek, they're reporting Democrats and watchdogs slam Todd Blanche confirmation. The Washington Post reporting Pentagon presses defense firms to build weapons as Iran war depletes stocks. Reuters reporting ex-president Joe Biden's cancer has spread. It's very painful, Sun says. And CNN reporting a concrete frame and four tower wing walls, how President Donald Trump's ballroom, blocked by an appeals court, has taken shape. Okay, those are headlines, top ones, MSN.com. Nia Allen and Major, Just You Wait. CeCe Winans featuring Todd Delaney, More Than This. Darwin Hobbs, live version, Be Glorified. Jason Nelson featuring Melvin Crispell III, taking it back a little bit, Number One, and Yahweh. Oh, the Black Arts and Cultural Festival Gospel Night, Melvin Crispell III, and Crystal Aiken, Rich Tolbert Jr., so great. Melvin Crispell III was so good there. Looking forward to next year's. All right, Zacardi Cortez, Working on Me. Number 9 at Gospel Radio, New Beat, Chase Williams and Shabbat. And Secret Place, new from Pastor Mike Jr., Suddenly. 90.9 FM WCDB.

He cannot fail. Say it again. Tell him there is no failure. Say it like you believe it. There is no failure in God. Listen.

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1: 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Going on to blackamericaweb.com, here are some headlines. Oh, sad news. Jetta Jones. We know her as the beloved Miss Dupree of the Tom Joyner Morning Show has passed away. Miss Dupree, oh, there's a picture of her. Oh, rest in peace indeed. Other headlines they have here, Wendy Williams documentaries headed to Netflix and Peacock. And Walgreens closing stores. And they've got an updated list of locations for 2026. All right, I'll come back to blackamericaweb.com. Music there from William Murphy, No Failure. For Sean Mitchell and Working Together, Canton Jones, Praise on Go, jumps in the top 10 at Gospel Radio number 8 across the country. And two in a row from Pastor Mike Jr. We took him back, took you back with the first number one, big, the huge one. And Pastor Mike Jr., Suddenly, the new one. New music from Dwayne Harvey featuring the Shanika Wright. 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

0: Good morning, radio listeners. My name is Evan, and here's Whoever. Today, Sunday, August 9th, mostly sunny at 87. Monday, August 10th, PM thunderstorms at 84. Tuesday, August 11th, partly cloudy at 83. Wednesday, August 12th, partly cloudy at 83. Thursday, August 13th, scattered thunderstorms at 79. Friday, August 14th, mostly sunny at 79. 90.9 FM WCB. 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
1: 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Mark Stevenson, Rhythm and Praise Gospel, all of today's top gospel hits. 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Going back on to BlackAmericaWeb.com, they're talking about the One Voyage Cruise. That's going to take place October 26th through November 1st, Party with a Purpose. And they've got a spotlight on Tony Terry. Remember him? He talks about his memoir, touring with Roberta Flack. And he talks about the One Voyage Cruise. He's going to perform wedding renewals on that cruise. Karen White, also talking about that in the lineup. And Pastor Mike Jr. on his One Voyage Cruise debut. He talks about his new song, Suddenly, and supporting HBCUs. That's Pastor Mike Jr. Okay, BlackAmericaWeb.com. Isabel Davis right there, Jesus. Maverick City Music and Hendrix Brown, Run to You. Number 7 this week, last week's number 1 across the country at Gospel Radio. Jabari Johnson, Can't Stop. God's Property from Kirk Franklin's New Nation featuring Salt of Salt and Pepper. Of course, the number 1 standard classic, Stomp. And Dwayne Harvey featuring the Shanika Wright and Heaven. New music coming at you from the group Red Hands. They are back. 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

0: Hi, it's Tori DeVito. In every family, small conversations can make a big impact. 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Honest conversations, like when my dad shared his experiences as an alcoholic.
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But I said, if you give me one more chance at life and music, I promise you, I'm going to shout you out, and I'm going to testify, and we're going to have a little church up in there.

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0: Good morning, radio listeners. My name is Evan, and here's the weather. Today, Sunday, August 9th, mostly sunny at 87. Monday, August 10th, PM thunderstorms at 84. Tuesday, August 11th, partly cloudy at 83. Wednesday, August 12th, partly cloudy at 83. Thursday, August 13th, scattered thunderstorms at 79. Friday, August 14th, mostly sunny at 79. 90.9 FM WCB. 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
1: 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Mark Stevenson, how you doing out there? 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Today, some smooth R&B, Saturday morning, 6 to 8, the Contemporary Jazz Cafe. Today's smooth jazz and classic R&B. Want to say a special good morning out there to my church, Metropolitan New Testament Mission.

There, we truly appreciate it. The community appreciates it. All right, long music set right there. Ernest Pugh, Your Glory to See You. Charlie Wilson featuring T.I. I'm Blessed. Charlie Wilson of the Gap Band fame, the classic. I was reading news of a recent health scare reportedly with Charlie Wilson, so hopefully all will be well with him. Javon DeWand and the Trap Stars featuring Isaac Carey, Blanco Brown, Jazzy Faye, Gaz Money, and 10X My Blessings. Ty Trebek going back to the number one classic now. If he did it before, same God. Kenny Lewis on One Voice, God Did It, number five at Gospel Radio. B.B. Winans is newest in All to Thee. Ron Carter and Ricky Dillard, former number one, Open My Eyes, number six at Gospel Radio across the country. And something new from Red Hands, Walking. 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
1: Thank you, God, for giving us our identity in you. 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

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Going on to erweb.com, here's some entertainment headlines. Portia Williams scores a mansion. Megan Thee Stallion faces a jury trial. An ex-NFL player, Stedman Bailey, and a bizarre mall incident. Martha Reeves said the background singers were out of tune before playing that national anthem debacle. Now, we love Martha Reeves. Martha Reeves and the Vandellas, the legendary singer and group Motown fame. But I tell you, my son Evan, he comes over and he plays it. Dad, you have to hear Martha Reeves singing the national anthem. And then he plays it and I go, oh, oh, ow. Oops, this mic on. We love Martha Reeves. That's all I'm going to say. The garbaging of America is real, and it's hitting poor communities the hardest. And Keefe D's Tupac Shakur murder trial begins tomorrow, August 10th, in Las Vegas, Nevada. We'll come back to EURweb.com. Okay, Jacqueline Carr featuring Shirley Caesar, Harvey Watkins Jr., and Karen Clark Sheard, History Breakthrough. Renee Spearman featuring Montel Jordan and Kim Burrell, You Chose Me. Kirk Franklin, they played that in the midst of all the hip-hop that they played at the Empire State Plaza Black Arts and Cultural Festival. Revolution, and everybody was moving to it. That's the cut right there, the classic. Tamela Mann featuring Wyclef Jean and Kirk Franklin, Hello God. PJ Morton, Mercy, number 4 at Gospel Radio. New Calante Gavin at the meeting. New from Corinne Hawthorne, she's back. His favorite, 90.9.

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0: Good morning, radio listeners. My name is Evan, and here's the weather. Today, Sunday, August 9th, mostly sunny at 87. Monday, August 10th, PM thunderstorms at 84. Tuesday, August 11th, partly cloudy at 83. Wednesday, August 12th, partly cloudy at 83. Thursday, August 13th, scattered thunderstorms at 79. Friday, August 14th, mostly sunny at 79. 90.9 FM WCB. 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
1: 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You can join me, Mark Stevenson, for my other shows. 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Some more entertainment headlines. They're talking about Power Origins. There's a teaser reveals the first look at Young Ghost and Tommy. Michael B. Jordan calls 89-year-old fan who jokingly claimed him as her grandson. Kiki Palmer reportedly set to earn $2 million for The Voice in her hosting debut, but it's far less than the man she's replacing. Lionel Richie, Earth, Wind, and Fire concert postponed minutes before showtime after a medical emergency. I was reading that the drummer for Earth, Wind, and Fire had a medical emergency. Let's hope that all is well. 7-year-old driving parent's car critically injures a woman walking a dog in Oakland, California. And Florence Flo Anthony, pioneering black celebrity journalist, dies at 74. Those are headlines, ERWeb.com. Oh, that's sad. Okay, music there from, getting my playlist up, Joanne Rosario and Still on the Throne, J.J. Harrison and Youthful Praise, featuring Trina Harrison and David Wilford, Nothing Else. Dr. Charles G. Hayes and the Warriors, featuring Diane Williams. They had that remix to work it out straight to number one. We even played it in Smooth R&B, was number one. John P. Key featuring Tally Rogers, Church Medley, number three at Gospel Radio. And something new from Corinne Hawthorne. She's back. That's called His Favorite. New from Tasha Cobbs Leonard and Israel Houlton, Medley of Gracefully Broken and Who the Sun Sets Free. 90.9 FM WCDB. 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

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Mark Stevenson saying, say good morning to people. If they say good morning to you, or just say good morning anyway, we can be kind to one another. Okay? Always choose to be kind. That's just me and my little two cents this morning. Okay, it's Rhythm and Praise Gospel. All of today's top gospel hits. Sunday morning, 6 to 10. This Sunday morning, August 9th. And you can join me, Mark Stevenson, for my other shows. 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Today's some smooth R&B. Saturday morning, 6 to 8, the Contemporary Jazz Cafe. Today's smooth jazz and classic R&B. Jason Nelson and Madison Ryan Ward, congratulations to them. Such an excellent song. I said that when I played it right out the box months ago. Made New moves up to number one across the country at Gospel Radio. Jason Nelson, no stranger to number one. And Madison Ryan Ward, great song, Made New, number one. Sincere before that, Fred Hammond presents Sincere After Tonight, was number 10 last week across the country. Mary Mary and Walking, the classic. I tell you, my son plays that. Oh, what was it? I think it's TikTok or something it's on. So it definitely comes up, number one classic. Daryl Walls and PJ Morton, Able, number two at Gospel Radio. And something new from Tasha Cobbs Leonard and Israel Holton. Tasha Cobbs Leonard has a new album called Tasha Unscripted. Will be available September 11th. And I know it's a bunch of duets on that album. Well, you heard the medley, Gracefully Broken, Who the Sun Sets Free. New music coming at you from, guess who's back? Travis Green. This is Travis Green and Kiara Shear, Leper Song, 90.9 FM, WCDB. 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

Tell your neighbor, say, that's why I was created. I wasn't just created just to inhale and exhale. I wasn't created just to walk into the church and to have somebody pump me and prime me. Shouldn't have to be begged to give God glory and to give him honor. And the reason why I shouldn't have to beg to give him glory and honor, because I understand that that's the only reason why I exist.

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Well, there you go. That's not Mr. Woody Herman. That's Mr. Benny Carter doing Things Ain't What They Used to Be. And indeed, that is always the case. It's 10 after the hour. 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Bill McCann here with you as your host for this, the Saturday morning edition of Jazz here on WCDB. We are here at the University at Albany, part of the State University of New York. 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That's 518-442-4242. It rings about four times, goes to some kind of a system thingy. But that's okay. Hang up and redial. Ultimately, I'll see the light bulb flashing on the ceiling. Delighted to know you're getting your weekly therapy session here on WCDB. 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We're just delighted to know you're hanging out with us here on Saturday morning. Well, indeed, Tony Bennett turned 100 this past Monday up in the big 52nd Street in the Sky, born in 1926. If you do your gazintas, 26 and 100 makes 26, right? Yeah, he passed away in 2023. One of the all-time great vocalists. This morning we'll feature a nice mix of classic sides from Tony with the who's who of jazz greats. We'll have some other birthday features as time permits. Charlie Shavers, Eddie Jefferson, Herbie Ellis, Jeff Hamilton, Charlie Hayden, and Mr. Benny Carter. And we'll have a bevy of new releases as well. And as an added bonus this morning, Chuck Lamb will be joining me in the Jazz Corner at about 10 o'clock to discuss his new recording called After Hours on Filer Street. And we'll feature some of the tracks, talk about the inspiration behind the music and all that other exciting stuff. Next Tuesday, the 11th at 7 o'clock, Jazz at Cafe Lena up in Saratoga Springs will be presenting Chuck Lamb's new album. And joining Chuck next Tuesday will be Mike Tucker, Mike D'Amico, Jorge Gomez, Matt Vacante, and Evan Duchesne. It's also going to be an opening set by the wonderful Rhea Curley. So you can go to cafelina.org for all the details. Again, Chuck is always great to have in the studio. He'll be here about 10 o'clock in the Jazz Corner. Tickets! Did somebody say free tickets? Well, thanks to our friends up at the Saratoga Performing Arts Center. Continuing this morning and next week as well, we'll be giving away a pair of lawn seats to see the legendary Philadelphia Orchestra performing a program including George Gershwin's classic, An American in Paris. That'll be Thursday, August the 20th at 7 o'clock up at SPAC. And the piece is almost 100 years old, but still very cool. Some jazz elements and some classical elements. It's going to be very cool. And on top of the tickets, winners will take home their very own Saturday morning edition of Jazz T-shirt. So stick around this morning. You can go to SPAC.org for all of the details. This morning we'll tell you about the upcoming season of A Place for Jazz. And we'll tell you about the annual Bosque Jazz and Blues Festival taking place this afternoon, Saturday, the 8th of August, 4 to 9 at Bosque Mountain Ski Area up in Pittsfield, Massachusetts. Go to berkshiresjazz.org for all the details. I'll tell you about Joe Barna's annual birthday bash, North Country Jazz Project, the Landing Hotel. John Menegon having the 72nd birthday bash tonight at Lydia's in Stone Ridge. We'll tell you all about that. 9 Maple Avenue, Panzas. We'll tell you about all kinds of jam sessions. We'll tell you about the Jack DeJohnette tribute tomorrow, the 9th at UPAC down in Kingston. Jazz Vespers, the town of Duanesburg, Jazz on Jay, Mona Golub in Music Haven with John Faddis coming to Schenectady next Thursday. We'll tell you about the annual Jazz in the Valley, some great stuff at the Albany Institute.
What else? The Albany Riverfront Jazz Fest, the inaugural Williamstown Jazz Fest, and also Porch Fest just announced. Going to be very cool. And also the annual Lake George Jazz Weekend. There's just so much awesome jazz. We'll tell you all about it right here on WCDB. Hey, as Lee Shaw would tell you, do yourself a favor. 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So, this morning, wherever the muses take me, that's where we will go. That and a whole bag of hot potatoes. We're glad you tuned in here to the Saturday morning edition of Jazz on WCDP. Well, we are still very much mourning the loss of our dear friend, Mr. Tim Coakley, who passed away on July the 14th at the age of 88. And people have been asking me, they said, you know, when they're going to do a celebration of life. Well, we've been having discussions behind the scenes, and as some of you may know, Tim made an anatomical gift of his body to Albany Medical College. So he and I had many discussions of a celebration of life, and it looks like we're going to do that in the spring in conjunction with Jazz Appreciation Month. So as we make the plans for all that, we will certainly keep you all informed. But it'll be a hootenanny, a shindig of epic proportions, appropriate to honor the life and memory of the wonderful Tim Coakley. So, well, we miss him. Benny Carter. And then our centennial birthday feature. Benny Carter, by the way, up in the big 52nd Street in the sky. Today's his birthday. He's 119, born August 8th, 1907, passed away in 2003. And we're going to hear Benny with another one of our birthday boys. Herbie Ellis had a birthday this past Tuesday. We're going to hear them do We'll Be Together Again, and then Tony Bennett and Bill Evans giving us the same tune. We'll send that out to our late dear friend Tim Coakley, who is definitely missed. Benny Carter, and then Tony Bennett and Bill Evans here on WCDB Albany.

Until I met you, Freddie Green, Mr. Wolf. Arranged and conducted by Ralph Sharon, featuring Joe Jones on the drums. Great music going back to 1962. Tony Bennett just turned 100 up in the big 52nd Street in the Sky this past Monday. And what wonderful music he left us. Before that, Sweet Lorraine, featuring Bobby Hackett, the great trumpeter, but this time on the ukulele, with Joe Marsala on the clarinet, going back to 1965. Sweet Lorraine, that's a great tune, oft associated with Nat Cole. And what else did we hear? Love Scene. That was a tune I wasn't really hip to, but it was written by Duke Ellington. So I said, hey, well, it was just right. Like the Three Bears. Not too fast, not too slow. Just right. Anyway, Tony Bennett. And this one's not really jazzy, but it's my favorite Tony Bennett tune. Love the story about this. Apparently this big fan of Tony's, she used to like to write little snippets of lyrics, and so she wrote this little snippet of a lyric and sent it to Tony, who thought it was very cool. He needed an opening to a tune he was working on, and he thought it fit perfectly. So he gave her writing credits. And as I understand it, she used the significant royalties that she got from just providing him with one line of the song. What is the best line of the song, in my estimation. But she was able to take annual vacations and all the rest of that. And I may be forgetting some of it, but let's not quibble. The point is that she sent him a little snippet of a lyric. He thought it was cool, incorporated it to a song, and the rest, as they say, is history. And again, this is was nominated for the Best Vocal Performance by a Male in 1963. It went to number 14 on the charts, but it's my favorite Tony Bennett tune. Not really jazzy, but I just love this song. Anyway, the opening line is what she sent him. And then you'll know all about it. Let's check it out. Some great Tony Bennett. And right after that, we'll hear Tony doing a beautiful version of The Very Thought of You, featuring the great Bobby Hackett on the cornet, that I think you'll dig. Tony Bennett 100, right here on WCDB. Albany.

It's just the thought of you, the very thought.

Bobby Hackett. What a wonderful trumpeter, cornetist, beautiful cat. Send it out to Don Nanya, who likes himself a good trumpet player. The very thought of you. And before that, I want to be around to pick up the pieces when somebody breaks your heart. Tony Bennett turned 100 up in the big 52nd Street in the Sky this past Monday. One of the all-time greats. Had the pleasure of seeing him perform on a couple of occasions. And remember many years ago, saw him at Proctor's. This is decades and decades ago. This is back in the 80s. And my late dear friend, Dawn Force. She was just a pistol, man. What a great lady. Anyway, we went to Proctor's in Schenectady. I got media tickets, and Tony did just a spectacular show. And the highlight of the show, which he would do with regularity, is he would do an a cappella piece without any amplification, just sing his heart out into the theater. It was really spectacular. What a great moment. Tony Bennett, 100 up in the big 52nd Street in the Sky. Well, if you listen to this program with any regularity, you know I'm a huge fan of the great Zoot Sims. I think he has the coolest name in jazz. And so we're going to hear Tony with Zoot. This is a piece arranged and conducted by the great Ralph Burns going back to 1961. It's called Close Your Eyes. Bernice Petcare wrote this tune. It features Zoot Sims on the tenor saxophone. And then Tony did a couple of things with Count Basie. We're going to hear something from Basie and Bennett. Count Basie and his orchestra swings, and Tony Bennett sings classic jazz on the Roulette label here as we celebrate 100 years of Tony Bennett. Hey, coming up at 10 o'clock in the Jazz Corner, the wonderful Chuck Lamb will be here to talk about his brand-new recording, After Hours on Phyla Street. There's going to be a CD release event next Tuesday up at Cafe Lena. You can go to cafelena.org for all the details. Looking forward to Chuck's visit. Always a hoot to have him here in the Jazz Corner. Again, that's coming up at about 10 o'clock. Tony Bennett on WCDB.

0: That's it.
1: Tony Bennett. The great Tony Bennett, along with Mr. Count Basie. The kid from Red Bank, New Jersey, don't you know, for those of you playing at home. And Tony Bennett turned 100 up in the big 52nd Street in the Sky this past Monday. Born August the 3rd, 1926. He passed away in July of 2023. One of the all-time greats. And then I guess I didn't put that in there. I'm sitting here multitasking and taking phone calls and answering emails and all the rest of that. And just realized I didn't do my ministerial work. All right, so let me do that while we're chatting. Talk amongst yourselves, you know, because otherwise, you know, which one did we do there? Ah, there we go. That's the one. That's the one. Da da da da. That's interesting. Oh, that's why. That's why I'm in the wrong pew. Anyway, what can I tell you? It wouldn't be the first time, won't be the last time. This way you get to see how the sausage is made and all the rest of that. Yep, that's the one. Anyway, that comes from a side called In Person. Tony Bennett In Person with the Count Basie Orchestra. And that's on the Columbia label. Fascinating Rhythm from the Broadway musical Lady Be Good. George and Ira Gershwin wrote that. We'll talk about George Gershwin during the programs. We give away tickets to see the Philadelphia Orchestra perform one of his all-time great compositions, An American in Paris, on August the 20th up at SPAC. We're going to have some lawn seats to give away and a Saturday morning edition of Jazz T-shirt coming up later on in the program, so stay tuned for that. Count Basie and Tony Bennett from a side called Basie and Bennett. Count Basie and his orchestra swings. Tony Bennett sings on the Roulette Jazz label. We heard I Guess I'll Have to Change My Plans. We heard Just in Time. Tony Bennett and Count Basie from In Person with Count Basie and his orchestra. And we started off with Tony Bennett and Count Basie doing Chicago. And what else? Close Your Eyes. Tony Bennett with Zoot Sims, man. It just doesn't get much better than that. We hope you're digging the music here on the Saturday morning edition of Jazz. We're here at the University at Albany, part of the State University of New York. 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So we thank them for their support. And as always, we thank you for making us a part of your day right here on the Capital District's best in alternative music. Music you're pretty much not going to get anyplace else on the FM dial. You can get it right here on 90.9 FM WCDB Albany. 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Joe Lopes from Long Island checking in. He wants to hear some David Sanborn. Brother, unfortunately, I can't accommodate you today, but we do appreciate Joe Lopes. 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We appreciate you, brother. He was pointing out that David Sanborn's birthday, July the 30th. He wanted me to play a tune written by David, a tribute to Benny Carter. So, but we appreciate you, Joseph. And anywho, what else? Got a nice call from Bill Morrison. Bill and his lovely bride, Wanda. They got a bunch of family up visiting. He says they're all into country music. And can we give him a shout-out? He's trying to convert them to jazz. So we're always happy to have... We do a little proselytizing here on jazz here on WCDB. So, anywho, well, big hello to the Morrison clan. We hope they dig the music and convert. Well, you know, it's a big tent. You can like jazz and country, whatever you like, you know. I always love that scene. I think it's in the Blues Brothers where this is what kind of music he likes. He says, oh, both kinds, country and western. Anyway, let's get back to the music. What did I decide we were going to play? It would help. Ah, I love this tune. This is a cool tune. We have Tony's version of it, written by Jerome Kern and Oscar Hammerstein. This is Tony with his longtime trio, Ralph Sharon and the Ralph Sharon Trio. This is going back. This is from the 1946 revival production of the show, Showboat, for those of you playing at home. This is Nobody Else But Me, and from there we'll see where the muses take us. Let's check it out right here on WCDB Albany.

Tony Bennett with Al Cohn featured on the tenor sax on that Fly Me to the Moon. Before that, Smile. Charlie Chaplin wrote that tune. That was a nice feature. It was arranged by Al Cohn with an orchestra conducted by the great Johnny Mandel, and it featured Tommy Flanagan on the piano. Dave Perry and I saw Tommy Flanagan down at the Village Vanguard many years ago. Tootie Heath was on the drum kit. Can't remember who the bass player was. Dave might remember. He'll text me. Tony Bennett turned 100 this past Monday up in the big 52nd Street in the Sky, celebrating his music. Hey, coming up at about 10 o'clock, the wonderful Chuck Lamb will be here in the Jazz Corner to talk about his brand new recording called After Hours on Filer Street. This is going to be a great CD release event next Tuesday, August the 11th at 7 o'clock. Jazz at Cafe Lena. Chuck's great gig up there at Cafe Lena. That'll be this Tuesday at 7. And Chuck's going to have a great band with him. Mike Tucker on the saxophone, Mike D'Amico on the guitar, Jorge Gomez on keys, Matt Vacanti on the bass, and Evan Duchesne on the drums. Rhea Curley, the wonderful singer-songwriter, is going to do an opening set. Again, go to CafeLena.org for all the details. Chuck going to be here in the Jazz Corner. We got the English tea service out. I polished it up last night, so it looks very good. Made the scones fresh this morning. Anywho, Tony Bennett. He did so many recordings. We're just picking out some of the things I like. He did a nice recording called Bennett Sings Ellington, Hot and Cool, on the Columbia label. I thought we'd hear one or two. Then I got to be sure to play some more of that wonderful Tony Bennett and Bill Evans collaboration, which just breaks my heart. One of my Desert Island picks. Anyway. Do nothing until you hear from me. Sounds like a plan. Tony Bennett on WCDB Albany. Hey, by the way, Brian Patino's birthday today. Happy birthday, sir. And Brian's always got gigs coming up. We'll tell you about some of those. Troy Pohl, the wonderful sound man at Schenectady County Community College, where we do our concerts for A Place for Jazz. Today's Troy's birthday. So if you see Brian Patino or Troy Pohl, be sure to wish them both a happy birthday. Anyway, Tony Bennett on CDB.

not much, since everyone spreads the story with his own little personal touch.

That's the wonderful Tony Bennett doing Don't Get Around Much Anymore. And before that, Do Nothing Till You Hear From Me. Tony Bennett sings Ellington Hot and Cool on the Columbia label. That's recorded and mixed by Joel Moss, our dear friend Joel Moss, who passed away too soon. And anyway, Joel had his fingers in a lot of great things, won many different awards, and definitely a big supporter of jazz and jazz at Cafe Lena, the wonderful Joel Moss, who recorded and mixed this. It was produced by Tony Bennett and his son Danny. Can't go wrong doing Duke Ellington. Well, again, coming up at around 10 o'clock, Chuck Lamb will be here in the Jazz Corner to talk about his brand new recording, After Hours on Filer Street. It's going to be a CD release event next Tuesday, the 11th at 7 o'clock, Jazz at Cafe Lena, which Chuck did with Joel Moss for many, many years before Joel's unfortunate passing. But the Jazz at Cafe Lena is still going strong, and this coming Tuesday, the CD release event for After Hours on Filer Street. Chuck Lamb with a host of great cats, Rhea Curley, going to be doing an opening set. Should be great. Go to cafelena.org for all the details. Chuck will be here in the Jazz Corner at about 10 o'clock. We'll feature some of the tracks, talk about the inspiration behind the music. It's always a good hang to have Chuck here in studio. That's coming up at about 10 o'clock. In the meanwhile, Tony Bennett did a side with the Ralph Sharon Trio on Columbia called Perfectly Frank. Tony Bennett, the Torch and Saloon Songs of Sinatra. And this is from the Lou LaRoyna collection, for those of you playing at home. Which one do we want to hear?

I've got the world on a string, sitting on a rainbow. They don't write them like that anymore. Perfectly Frank, Tony Bennett, the Torch and Saloon Songs of Sinatra on the Columbia label. Tony with the Ralph Sharon Trio. We heard them do Night and Day. Can't go wrong with that. And don't get around much anymore. Tony Bennett sings Ellington Hot and Cool. And we heard him do Nothing Till You Hear From Me. We got Chuck Lamb getting settled in the jazz corner. And that side sings Ellington Hot and Cool. As I was mentioning, it was recorded and mixed by our late dear friend Joel Moss. And definitely missed. We're going to get a couple more, couple treat things, whatever. We got some time before the top of the hour. We're getting Chuck settled in. He's admiring the English tea service. I polished it last night and got the scones all done. The strawberry, that was fresh strawberry, so I made some strawberry scones. Usually I go with the blueberry, but this time the strawberry. Got the cucumber sandwiches. I cut off the crust. Got the triangles, the circles, the squares, and the rectangles. Yeah, so that looks all good. So, yeah, he's settling in. I got the clotted cream. It's all good. Anyway, you can't do Tony Bennett without doing Tony Bennett and Bill Evans. They did two great recordings together. First, the Tony Bennett Bill Evans album, and then together again from 1975 and 76, respectively, on Fantasy. And I just love what they did together. And Bill Evans actually has a birthday coming up a week from tomorrow. He will have his 97th birthday up in the big 52nd Street in the Sky Sunday the 16th for those of you playing home. All right, so here's Tony Bennett and Bill Evans. First, we're going to hear Lucky to Be Me. I just like what they do on that. And then we'll do Some of the Time, which just breaks my heart every time I hear it. Tony Bennett, Bill Evans, classic jazz right here on WCDB Albany.

What a night. Suddenly you came in sight, looking just

0: How about them apples? Charlie Shavers doing Memories of You. Charlie Shavers turned 109 up in the big 52nd Street in the Sky this past Monday, born in 1917, passed away in 1971. Not a household name for sure, but man, the cat could play. Beautiful, beautiful player. Charlie Shavers, Memories of You, originally issued on a side called The Most Intimate. Charlie Shavers here on a 2-LP set called Complete Intimate Interpretations, put out by Lone Hill Jazz. The other side on here, Gershwin Shavers and Strings, going back to 1955. We'll have more from Charlie in a moment. Before that, Tony Bennett, Bill Evans, from the Complete Tony Bennett, Bill Evans recordings on the Fantasy label. They did two recordings together. They did the Tony Bennett, Bill Evans album, 1975, followed up the year later with Together Again. And we heard Some Other Time and Lucky to Be Me. Huh. Tony Bennett turned 100 up in the big 52nd Street in the Sky this past Monday. And one of the all-time greats. Hey, coming up at 10 o'clock, the wonderful Chuck Lamb. He's in the Jazz Corner, fully ensconced, nibbling on some delightful scones I put together for him, and got the English tea service out. Crumpets. Chuck told me he never had it. He told me he never had. You said you never had a crumpet.
1: I've never had a crumpet, and these are spectacular.
0: You know what we're gonna do? We're gonna throw you. I'm gonna put you on that mic because this other mic doesn't seem to like me at the moment. Okay. Just yeah, you go. We'll try that. Okay. All right, try that again.
2: All right.
0: Oh, that's beautiful.
2: Is Chuck, that good?
0: That's going to be great. Chuck Lamb.
2: It's almost as good as the crumpets, man. Those are,
0: I mean, you never had one before.
2: No, never. I've never even.
0: Yeah, it's not as.
2: I don't even know what they are until, well, you know, like.
0: That's why I make them, because people are always surprised. They always like the scones, but the crumpets really just that just takes it to the next level.
2: Right.
0: You know what I mean? If the scones weren't good.
2: Right.
0: But anyway, Chuck's hanging. We're going to do the hang coming up in a few minutes. We'll talk about this wonderful new recording, feature some of the tracks, talk about next Tuesday at Cafe Lena. Place is going to be packed, so if you haven't gotten your thing, you might want to check that out, cafelena.org, for all the information about that. Right?
2: Right on.
0: All right. Well, we're going to get back to the music. We'll sneak in a couple more before the top of the hour. And I love me some Charlie Shavers. So I'm just consulting with the muses. And there's just so much. There's so much good stuff here. Huh. All right. Which one did we do? Did we do that one? No, what's the one? I lose myself in all this. Ah, that's why. That's why I figured it out. All right, we'll do this one. Just we want to do that one. Yeah. Well, we'll do this one. That girl can change her mind. This is. Liza, All the Clouds Roll Away. Charlie Shavers from a side originally called Gershwin Shavers and Strings. And don't forget George Gershwin. They're going to be celebrating him with the Philadelphia Orchestra on Thursday, August the 20th. And American in Paris coming up in the 11 o'clock hour. We'll have a pair of lawn seats to give away for that, so stay tuned. And the winner will take home their very own Saturday morning edition of Jazz T-shirt. How about them apples? All right, let's check it out here. Charlie Shavers on CDB.

There you go. That's a tune called Liza. All the clouds will roll away. Definitely not the speed that Oscar Peterson did that tune. And that's Charlie Shavers. He just turned 109 up in the big 52nd Street in the sky. Charlie actually has a tremendous discography, and he's around for decades and decades. This is old-timey right here. This is going to go back to 1939. Billie Holiday and her orchestra with Charlie, along with Tab Smith and a host of others. And they're going to do one of Billie's great tunes she performed called Them, Their Eyes. Charlie in the solos, I think he's the last of the solos before they come back on the top. But you'll tell him because he's playing the trumpet. So it won't be hard to figure out. Charlie Shavers here on WCDB Albany.

0: get you in a lot of trouble. I'm Mister talking about those eyes.
1: That's Lady Day, Billie Holiday with Charlie Shavers and Company doing Them Their Eyes, going back to 1939. That's just a short while ago. Old-timey jazz here on the Saturday morning edition of Jazz on WCDB Albany. Hey, don't forget, coming up in the 11 o'clock hour, we'll have our free tickets to see the Philadelphia Orchestra doing Gershwin's An American in Paris, amongst other things in the repertoire, on Thursday the 20th at 7 o'clock up at SPAC, thanks to our friends at SPAC. 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In just a short while, Chuck Lamb will be here. That's going to be exciting stuff. Hey, the annual Bosque Jazz and Blues Festival taking place this afternoon, Saturday the 8th of August from 4 to 9 at Bosque Mountain Ski Area. Presented by Berkshire's Jazz. It's got a fantastic lineup for the day, including Richard Bolger's Cosmic Groove with a centennial tribute to Miles Davis, with a great band, Mino Sinelu, William Spaceman Patterson, Gary Foote, Lenny Underwood, and Tony Lewis, along with Luke Cito, the Don Braden Quartet, and Misty Blues. That's Bosque Mountain in Pittsfield, Massachusetts. It's going to be a great afternoon. Berkshiresjazz.org for all the details for the Bosque Jazz and Blues Festival right in Pittsfield. Short drive up over the mountain. Beautiful Berkshires. It's a lovely afternoon thing to do. And don't forget, coming up at the Van Dyke, Saturday the 22nd, Joe Barna's 21st annual birthday bash. Joe with Sketches of Influence with Stacy Dillard, Davis Whitfield, Tariq Shah, and the birthday boy himself. 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
1: 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We are here at the University at Albany, part of the State University of New York. 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It gives me just great pleasure to welcome into the Jazz Corner the one, the only, Chuck Lamb. How are you, brother?
3: I'm good, Maestro McCann.
1: We appreciate you coming up.
3: Thanks
1: here
3: for having me. I appreciate that.
1: I know the jazz guys, they don't like to get up too early.
3: Yeah, right.
1: You know, but you made it.
3: I did.
1: Bright-eyed and bushy-tailed.
3: Yeah, man.
1: And we were sitting here shooting the breeze, but the crumpets, man, they came out. I have to say, I don't think they ever came out better than today. So, and don't forget the clotted cream.
3: You know,
1: clotted cream. You know, it's not the usual.
3: What are they clotted with? I couldn't identify the ingredient. Is that a secret?
1: It's a technique.
3: It's a Mama McCann secret? No.
1: It goes back to old English days.
3: Okay.
1: The English day refined things, you know. But it's a very special technique. If you don't get it, it's like making meringue. You know, if you don't whip it just right, if you don't get the peaks just right, then you have to start all over if you over-whip it. Same thing with the clotted cream. You can definitely use...
3: I mean, do you inject the clotted cream into the device?
1: We don't talk about it. We don't talk about it. It's trade secret.
3: We just eat it.
1: Exactly. Chuck Lamb.
3: Bill McCann.
1: The impresario behind Jazz at Cafe Lita, amongst many other things. And this is exciting. I tell you, this is real slick looking, man.
3: Isn't that cool? Thank you.
1: Chuck Lamb, After Hours on Phyla Street. And pretty cool. And I mean, that's slick.
3: You know, it's I had the idea of wanting to be out on Phyla Street, you know, sort of a dream version of it. And I told my wife Rhea, my partner, music partner, and she did a little bit of AI help,
1: that's
3: and then
1: right.
3: and then came up with a
1: It's got the street sign, the street lamps. Yeah, it's got that nice, slick, ringy thing. It's got the piano. It's glossy. It's look, as you can imagine, I get countless. I'm not just blowing smoke up your skirt. I get countless recordings in the mail.
3: And, I'm sure you do, man.
1: Nah, I can tell you. Like I said, I'm not blowing smoke up your skirt. This is real sharp.
3: Well, good, man. Thank you.
1: And it's all easy package. You got the titles of the tunes, the listing. You got the time. You got all the cats and what tunes there. I mean, you know, everything a DJ wants, it's all one-stop shopping.
3: Oh, that's good,
1: the thing.
3: Man,
1: I don't want to have to flip through and do the thing and guess and all this. And no, you did it right.
3: One-stop. Thank you.
1: Yeah. Well, you know, DJ, we got stuff to do here, you know. You know, we got to keep all the plates spinning.
3: Right.
1: Anything
3: I see that, man. I see the juggle going on.
1: Well,
3: it's great.
1: A lot of people don't get to see how the sausage is made.
3: Yeah.
1: Well, this isn't your first time here, so, you know, you've seen this rodeo before. Chuck Lamb in the Jazz Corner, and he's got a brand new recording called, I'm doing all the talking. You should tell me.
3: It's called After Hours on Phyla Street. And it's dedicated to Phyla Street is where Cafe Lena is located, and it's sort of dedicated to the cafe, which has been my home for almost 9 years now, doing the jazz series, and met a lot of great musicians, and some of those appear on this record because of the collaboration at Cafe Lena when I have them up on the Second Tuesday series.
1: I love going to see that stuff there.
3: Yeah, I love having you there. That's great.
1: Well, it's always, I can't make them all, but, you know, I definitely try to make as many as I can, because it's like a veritable smorgasbord. You always bring in these, you know, top flight cats, and they all have different flavors and things, and it's really cool.
3: It's a fun, well oiled machine at this point, you know.
1: Well, look, let's give people a flavor.
3: Okay, cool.
1: And you know, we'll go with the first track, because as we say here in WCDB, you never get a second chance to make a first impression.
3: Nice.
1: When I've heard you play Lucky Cham, at Cafe Lena, although I'd be lying to you. The older I get, my CRS kicks in pretty good. You know what CRS is?
3: No, I don't.
1: Can't remember stuff. I cleaned it up. It's a family show. Can't remember stuff.
3: I got some CRS happening.
1: Oh, my CRS comes in bad. And I know you told the story about Lucky Cham. That's something when you were a kid?
3: So in high school, Chucky Lamb was what they called me. And then one dude he flipped my name around and called me Lucky Cham.
1: Right.
3: And that stuck for the next 50 years.
1: There you go. Well, anyway, Lucky Cham, and let's check it out right here.
3: Cool, great.
1: All right. Chuck Lamb, my guest in the Jazz Corner here on WCDB Albany.

0: You know, I have to tell you, like I told you earlier, Chuck Lamb, my guest in the Jazz Corner, he's got a brand new CD out called After Hours on Filer Street. There's going to be a CD release event next Tuesday up at Cafe Lena. You know, like I said earlier, I get tons of things in the mail. And, you know, besides the packaging, which you have spot on, it's easy to read. I don't have to have my my magnifying glass. It's all laid out nice. Everything is here. I'm amazed at how poorly people program CDs or music, you know, because you have to, without, you know, I get a pile of mail every week, and I'm going to listen, I'm not going to listen to it, you know, like from start, you know, I have to make, you know, something I like, or if I know I'm going to like it, that's different, you know, but if I'm going through literally 15 things that I got in the mail, I have to just click, click, click, click. You know, you just get in the sense of it. It's got to grab you, and if it doesn't grab you right out of the box, it's you know, you're like
1: interesting, man. You know,
0: and but this track, Lucky Champ, which is a play on your name, I think is great. By the way, do you want to give a shout out to the guy who did the Chucky Lamb became Lucky Champ?
1: You know, I was trying to track him down, and I did a Rhea and I. Did the Rochester Jazz Festival,
0: right.
1: And one of my high school friends was out in the audience, and I asked him, I said, one of my high school guys, hey Bob, do you remember who coined Lucky Cham? And he said, yeah, that was Brian Halston, you know, so that's when I found out who the guy was. So give out shout out to him. So
0: very good. Chuck Lamb, my guest in the Jazz Corner, the new CD called After Hours on Filer Street, Lucky Cham. Why don't you tell us who was on that? That's got a nice groove to
1: that's,
0: it.
1: So the record was recorded by Scott Petito down at NRS in the Saugerties Catskill area. Incredible studio. Really, really old friend. I've been playing music with Scott Petito for 45 years, and so he was not only engineer, bass player, and I got Joel Rosenblatt on drums, who was the original guy in Spyro Gyra, actually. And I was kind of looking for somebody with that sensibility, a little more contemporary, but honoring the tradition, so he brings some of that.
0: Sure.
1: And then my good friend Mike Tucker, who's been my guest at Cafe Lee on saxophone. He tours with Arturo Sandoval as well as teaching at Berkeley. So he's on that, and he'll be at Cafe Lena with me also. So
0: very cool, very cool. That's going to be you can't go wrong with that kind of stuff. Arturo's going to be at the inaugural Williamstown Jazz Festival, by the way, on the weekend of September 11th through the 13th.
1: Yeah, and Mike Tucker will be there with him.
0: Yeah, very cool. Yeah. Very cool. Chuck Lamb in the Jazz Corner. And again, he's got a new CD out, After Hours on Filer Street. We just heard the opening track, Lucky Cham, and they're going to be at Cafe Lena this coming Tuesday the 11th for a CD release event. And who do you got in that gig?
1: That gig has Mike Tucker. It has Mike D'Amico,
0: I love Mike,
1: my Brubeck Brothers bandmate, and another old friend. Yeah, this record is sort of a little bit of historical, you know, retracing my steps kind of thing. So anyway, Mike D'Amico on guitar. We have Evan Duchesne and Matt Vacante from Syracuse. They're driving over to do the gig. And then we got D'Amico coming up from the south. We got Tucker coming from the west, you know, converging. And then my good friend Jorge Gomez is on a couple of tracks on the record. He'll be playing. And then opening the show is Rhea Curley doing a couple of her new singles that we're actually in the studio right now working on. We're having a blast doing that. I'm playing a little organ.
0: Speaking of Rhea,
1: your
0: lovely bride,
1: mm-hmm.
0: and all the rest of that. I know her sister is very active in the jazz also. And they got a thing coming up with her sister.
1: Yeah.
0: You know, coming up in not too far from here. So that'll be... I'm trying to remember the dates of that. I'll dig that out. But, you know, we should play something from Rhea. She sent me this a bunch of years ago. I love this stuff. Summertown.
1: Oh yeah, man, right?
0: Yeah. So it's you and Rhea, Eric Walentovich, Chuck DeLoya, Mike Del Pretty, and Bob Halleck.
1: Yeah. Wow, that's cool, man.
0: Not a slouch in a bunch. So,
1: awesome, dude.
0: We'll send this out to Rhea. And let's check it out. A little Summertown. Then we'll come back and we'll...
1: Good, man. Yeah, thank you, man.
0: We got to give her her props. All right, let's check it out right here on CDB.

0: Well, there you go, Rhea Curley and Chuck Lamb with Eric Walentovich, Chuck the Lawyer, Mike Del Pretty, and Bob Halleck. Summertown.
1: Thanks for playing that, man. That's great. That's fun. You're a good man.
0: Happy wife, happy life. Chuck Lamb, my guest in the Jazz Corner. And he's got a brand new CD out called After Hours on Phyla Street. And there's going to be a CD release event this coming Tuesday. Jazz at Cafe Lean up in Saratoga Springs on Phyla Street. And that hits at 7 o'clock, as is the norm. And people can go to cafelean.org to find out all about it. But I'm told that they better get in soon.
1: Yes. And they also have that really great live stream thing. So we're kind of putting the word out to folks around the country. So.
0: Well, it's a great room, but it's not huge. But it's got a bunch of seats. It's cozy.
1: Yeah.
0: You know, my Zoftig personality, I don't like to eat, as you will know. But I always like to sit in the back there because, it's right by the men's room, and easy in and easy out, and then I can splay, my man's place.
1: And they got those, they got those clotted, whatchamacallits there to eat. You know what they...
0: in all seriousness, no joke, the chocolate chip cookies.
1: I was just going to segue into those cookies. It's like a must.
0: I always ask for milk, big glass of milk, and coffee, and then I get a plate of, they gave me those three nice chocolate chip cookies. Oh, man.
1: I mean, the guys that come up and play the monthly series are like, they still got the cookies, man? We got the cookies.
0: Well, what I usually do is I usually get, because they have that good, I don't know if it's Rock Hill Bakery bread maybe or whatever, but I get the grilled cheesy thing with the, it's got the, just the three different kinds, with
1: three different kinds of cheese,
0: Whatever. It's just, it's good. And
1: then some cookies, man.
0: Yeah, and there's some cookies. Like I said, I don't like to eat, but I gotta maintain my girlish figure. Chuck Lamb, my guest in the Jazz Corner. He's got a new CD out called After Hours on Phyla Street. And he's going to be doing the CD release event on Tuesday. And you'll be able to hear all this wonderful music with all these wonderful musicians. What are we hearing next?
1: This is a tune I wrote for my late beautiful sister who passed a couple of years ago. And her name is Betsy Lyons Lamb, and this is called Heavens to Betsy in tribute to.
0: Now I'm going to date myself, but I remember as a little kid watching cartoons, and I don't know, was it Dastardly and Muttley or something? Wasn't there someone who used to say Heavens to Betsy in those cartoons?
1: Yes. I think it was one of those characters that was their punchline, their phrase. Heavens,
0: Well, we'll have to Google that or something. Or someone remembers, they can send us an email.
1: I forgot about that, but you're right, man. That triggered those memory cells.
0: I thought maybe you were reliving your youth. Anyway, Chuck Lamb, I guess in the Jazz Corner, he wrote this for his late sister, Betsy. And this is Heaven to Betsy right here on the WCDB Albany.

0: You know, it's funny. That's really cool. It's funny. Chuck Ladd, my guest here in the Jazz Corner. His new CD, After Hours on Phyla Street, and that's a tune called Heavens to Betsy. It's funny. I said, man, it has a little Matheny-esque kind of a sound to it. And he said, yeah, someone just told me that. And then all of a sudden, Mike starts playing, and I go, man, that's definitely got a Pat Metheny thing. By the way, for the people, Chuck and I were laughing because as soon as we got off the mic and started playing the song, and it came to my brain that it wasn't Heavens to Betsy from the cartoon. It was, and you literally looked it up, and as you were literally looking it up, it came right in my brain. It was Heavens to Murgatroyd.
1: I was right on. I was Googling it. I was right on Heavens to, and I thought, wait a minute, it's not Betsy and then McCann.
0: Right, and all of a sudden
1: it's Murgatroyd.
0: my synapses don't fire as fast as they used to.
1: But they do fire.
0: Anyway, just for the people playing at home, it says, Heavens to Murgatroyd is a mid-20th century American catchphrase used to show surprise. It's a fun twist on the older phrase, Heavens to Betsy. The pink cartoon mountain lion Snagglepuss made the phrase famous on the Yogi Bear show in 1961. And it said, Snagglepuss said it in cartoons. Voice actor Dawes Butler made the lion sound like actor Bert Lahr. And it says, Murgatroyd is a real Old English surname from Yorkshire that dates back to 1371. Writers used it because it sounded silly.
1: Well, and that's true.
0: Yeah. So Heavens to Murgatroyd.
1: Heavens to Murgatroyd.
0: Right.
1: They all have New York, New York City accents. Right. Brooklyn.
0: Chuck Lamb, my guest in the Jazz Corner. And he's got this brand new CD out called After Hours on Phyla Street. Very cool. You're listening to WCDB Albany. And they got a CD release event coming up on Tuesday, August the 11th. That's next Tuesday at 7 o'clock, Jazz at Cafe Lena. And you got some great cats. Mike Tucker will be on sax, Mike D'Amico on guitar, Jorge Gomez on the keys, Matt Vacanti on the bass, and Evan Duchesne. Is it Duchesne? On the drums. And it'll be an opening set of originals by the wonderful singer-songwriter, Rhea Curley.
1: Yeah.
0: People can go to cafelina.org for more information about that. I like that. Well, let's play another one with you. This is you and Rhea together. I like this one. And it's called the Two-Note Samba.
1: Oh, beautiful.
0: Why don't we hear that one?
1: That would be great.
0: All right, let's check it out right here. Chuck Lamb and Rhea Curley doing the Two-Note Samba.
1: Yeah, man. Thank you.
0: On WCDB Albany.

0: That's the two-note samba, Rhea Curley and Chuck Lamb. I just like that. And you were telling me some dude in Queens or something does some of the electronics on that.
1: Yeah, he Rhea works with this fantastic... Forget his name. He's a great guy, great producer, and they just have such a great chemistry. So she's done a few things with him, and hopefully more. Like the he's a great guy to have.
0: I like the mood on that. It's kind of ethereal. It's got a nice little thing, and what's nice is that. A lot of things, like, especially, it might sound counterintuitive, but you would certainly know this, but I've heard many musicians say that the slower tempos are actually harder to play and to keep them steady as far as the time, you know, the beat. And that's just stays.
1: It locks.
0: It's just steady. It's just,
1: you know, that's kind of Rhea's specialty, is like locking that groove, you know, all of her tunes, you know. I've learned a lot from her about tempo, you know, how to, you know, relax and have fun. And
0: well, the other thing is, you know, a lot of the young kids, you know, especially drummers and bassists, not so much pianists, I mean, but drummers, you know, in the moment, the speed can get away from them.
1: Yeah.
0: They can go, either they can lag, and sometimes lag is cool, but sometimes, especially if they just all of a sudden the tempo, it's like, wait a minute, you're just getting too far out ahead of yourself, you know? And then, of course, well, and then the young kids today, I always jokingly say, you know, there's too much premature notulation, you know? They just get up there and, like, play everything they know, and it's just too much.
1: It is too much. I mean, you know, they're kind of... A lot of science projects out there, even compositionally, just very, very overthought. But you know, on the other hand, it's pretty spectacular what they do. So,
0: well, you know, I think people like a melody.
1: Something
0: has to be approachable, and you know, and it's like, well, it's even like with solos. You know, someone who can improvise and someone who clearly did a lot of woodshedding. When they do their solo, it's staying in the right keys and the progressions on the, you know, like, you know, how many bars, you know, you can tell they're following along with the structure of the tune. A lot of these younger people, it's a skill they have to learn over time, but they just, you know, they don't know any, you can just tell they have no idea where they are in the structure of the song. Right? They don't know they're in the bridge. They don't know where they are. You know, they don't know if they're in the A or the B section. You can just tell, and then they're just all over the place, and then someone like you does a little something on the piano to kind of bring them back to Jesus, you know? And then, that's where we're supposed
1: to be.
0: That's funny, You know, whereas Colleen Pratt likes to say, where's the one?
1: Yeah, right. Where's the elusive one?
0: Chuck Lamb, my guest in the Jazz Corner. He's got a brand new CD out called...
1: Hey, dude, I just want to give a shout-out to Bart Miguel, is that engineer that Rhea works with.
0: Right.
1: And it's worth remembering his name, because he really is a phenomenal engineer.
0: Bart Miguel.
1: Yeah. Yep, good dude.
0: And also, you got some support from Saratoga Arts, I think, on this project.
1: Yes, thank you for saying that. So this project wouldn't be on your desk right now if it wasn't for Saratoga Arts. They do these grants, and one of the grants was for all original music to record your tunes, and I got a nice chunk of money to get this record off the ground, so I want a big shout out to Saratoga Arts. Great people.
0: Yeah, well, you know, that's what makes the world go round.
1: Yeah, right.
0: You know, the do re mi.
1: Right.
0: You know, they say money doesn't buy everything, but what it doesn't buy, I don't need. Chuck Lamb, my guest in the Jazz Corner, and we're featuring music from his new CD called After Hours on Filer Street. There's going to be a CD release event this coming Tuesday at Cafe Lena, Jazz at Cafe Lena, the monthly series. And who do you got coming next after this month, Jazz?
1: I have on September 8th, I have Troy Roberts.
0: Okay.
1: Tenor player.
0: Yeah.
1: Who's... played a lot with Joey D back in, you know, when Joey was around.
0: Yeah.
1: And Rhea and I just heard him with Stryker, Dave Stryker at the Rochester Festival.
0: I love me some Dave Stryker.
1: And Troy's like, he's absolutely phenomenal. I'm so excited to have him on the 8th. And then I have Peter Bernstein in October, guitarist.
0: I just got a new sign from Peter on the Smoke Sessions.
1: Okay.
0: I'm typing. That's September the 8th is my dear friend Bill Saxonis' birthday. I'm going to say Chuck. I'm typing it. Chuck Lamb and Troy Roberts. That's 2 days before my birthday.
1: Oh, cool.
0: I'm not going to say it. Well, I'll be 62 this year. It's amazing. Tempest Fugit, brother.
1: Yeah, baby.
0: and then you said Peter Bernstein's going to be when?
1: Yeah, Peter's on the 13th of October.
0: October 13th. That's Art Tatum's birthday, Ray Brown's birthday, and Terry Gibbs' birthday.
1: Woo!
0: All right, so that's going to be Peter Bernstein. And we had him at a place for jazz. He did a great job. Chuck Lamb.
1: Cool, man. Yeah, thank you.
0: I'm going to put that on my handy dandy notebook.
1: Oh, good. Thank you.
0: For my Blues Clues reference. Actually, Ray Brown's centennial this year, by the way. I started putting together that show. And Terry Gibbs is going to be, he's still with us, 102 this year. That's phenomenal.
1: Wow.
0: Anyway, that's right after Columbus Day weekend. And Harry Allen's birthday is on the 12th of October. So
1: I'm the 15th. So Harry's on the 12th.
0: Yeah, and he's had him at a place.
1: He's kind of a great player. Yeah, had a few times. Little Harry.
0: I digress as usual, but that's okay. They can dock my pay. Oh, that's right. I don't get paid for this anyway. But I get the psychological enjoyment of spending time with you, Chuck.
1: Yeah, man. Thank you.
0: All right. So what are we doing next?
1: Do you want to play the? Let's hear some. The title track with this features Joe Locke on vibes on this.
0: Oh, I love Joe.
1: Yeah.
0: Oh man, that guy's a mamma jamma, if you know what I'm saying. All right, I gotta hit the button. Hold on a second. Right. I gotta make sure I get the right one. So this is After Hours on Phyla Street.
1: Yes.
0: Chuck Lamb. All right, let's check it out right here on WCDB Albany.

0: That's After Hours on Phyla Street, the title track from Chuck Lamb's new recording. And that's real pretty.
1: Thank you.
0: I love Joe.
1: Don't we love Joe?
0: Oh, man. God. Joe Locke. Joe Locke, and that's dedicated to Cafe Lena and your dear friend Joel Moss. We want to talk about Joel.
1: Yeah. God. I miss that dude. You know, we started the series together almost 9 years now. Just got to be the best of friends. We go out for coffee, and he'd get into some of his stories, and I'm going, oh, my God, here we go.
0: I tell you, it sounds cliche and everything, but, you know, it goes to show you, you literally just never know.
1: Yeah.
0: Right? By all accounts, he wasn't sick or anything, right? It was just...
1: It was
0: a fluke.
1: A fluke.
0: All of a sudden, man.
1: Yeah. Out to dinner with his wife and friends, and...
0: Right. So that's why I don't take life for granted.
1: Yeah, man.
0: Yep. People always say, oh, man, you're always doing stuff. I go, yeah, because I got to be dead someday. You know, I don't want to sound morbid or morose, but I have three life rules. And the first life rule is someday you're going to be in a box. You better live life today. You know?
1: Right.
0: And so look, I could always clean my house, and it needs a good cleaning, but that's a separate story. But I'd rather go out and do stuff with my friends and go see a show or go to a museum. Or
1: play great music on the radio.
0: Right.
1: How about that, man?
0: Yeah, you know. That's true. I just like, I'm living every day, man.
1: Yeah.
0: Every bleeping
1: good,
0: day.
1: Good reminder for sure.
0: Man. Chuck Lamb, I guess, in the jazz corner. And he's got a brand new CD out called After Hours on Phyla Street. It's a very slick package done by his bride, Rhea Curley.
1: Yeah.
0: And professionally speaking, it satisfies all the needs of a DJ. It's all one-stop shopping, easy to read, all laid out, who's on the gig, who's on the thing, whatever.
1: You know, and she you know, that readable back panel was like many, many hours and hours of work to get it.
0: Yeah.
1: You know, because it's small type, and you got to get it.
0: Yeah.
1: And she finally got it to pop for, you know.
0: No, absolutely. I get it, brother. I get it. Yeah. Chuck Lamb in the Jazz Corner. He's got a new CD out called After Hours on Phyla Street. And this coming Tuesday, if you so choose, you can head up to Cafe Lena and check out the cats in the band. They got... Mike D'Amico, Mike Tucker, Jorge Gomez, Matt Vacanti, and Evan Duchesne, and then the lovely Rhea Curley will open up with some originals.
1: Mm-hmm. And she's going to do like a sort of a little bit toned down. She's got Joanna Foyer on background vocals, and Sam Zucchini is going to play percussion and sing. So there's some really beautiful three-part harmony stuff in her tunes as well that I particularly love, and I'll be playing with her on that too. So it'll be a fun night.
0: But seriously, it's not a huge room, and you know, jazz at Cafe Lena on the regular, you have your regulars because it's always going to be good music, so you always get a huge crowd anyway. But if people have an interest, they should definitely go to cafelena.org and find out all about it, and so they can do that voodoo that they do so well. Well, brother, I appreciate you.

There you go. That's a cool tune for Road More Traveled. Chuck Lamb, and he's going to be doing a CD release event this coming Tuesday, the 11th at 7 o'clock up at Cafe Lena, Jazz at Cafe Lena. And the gentleman you just heard with Chuck on the tenor sax, Mike Tucker, will be up there, along with Mike D'Amico, Jorge Gomez, Matt Vacanti, and Evan Duchesne. And the opening set will be by Rhea Curley. That's next Tuesday, the 11th at 7 o'clock. CafeLena.org for all the information about that. 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Bill McCann here with you as your host for this, the Saturday morning edition of Jazz here on WCDB. We are here at the University at Albany, part of the State University of New York. 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Well, tomorrow at the Ulster Performing Arts Center in Kingston, doors at 4, music at 5, celebrating Jack DeJohnette Sound Travels, and it's to pay tribute to the late Jack DeJohnette, who passed away last October, and tomorrow would have been his birthday. It's a benefit to support Family of Woodstock. And there's some great, great charities down there. And also the table at Woodstock. And so it's being presented by Lydia DeJohnette, Pat Metheny, Terry Lynn Carrington, and Danny Melnick to celebrate Jack's life and work. Again, at UPAC, the Ulster Performing Arts Center on Broadway in Kingston. The music's at 5, doors at 4. And over 4 dozen of the world's best jazz musicians are assembling to pay tribute to Jack DeJohnette. And you can find out all about it by going to Bardavon, BARDAVON.org, to find out all about it. It's going to be an awesome event. That's tomorrow, Sunday, August the 9th. Today, Saturday, August the 8th, 4 to 9 at the Bosque Mountain Ski Area, Berkshire's Jazz presenting a fantastic lineup of music. Richard Bolger's Cosmic Groove with a centennial tribute to Miles Davis featuring an all-star assemblage with Minos Nehlu, William Spaceman Patterson, Gary Foote, Lenny Underwood, Tony Lewis, and Luke Cito. Also, the Don Braden Quartet will be there in Misty Blues. It's going to be a great afternoon of music. That's today, Saturday, August 8th, and over in Pittsfield, short drive from Albany. Berkshiresjazz.org for more information about that. Hey, Dave Hosley and the North Country Jazz Project will be having a couple of events this weekend. Today, Saturday the 8th, Springbrook Hollow Distillery in Fort Ann at 6 o'clock. And tomorrow, Sunday the 9th, Sprinkles Ice Cream in Queensbury at 6 o'clock. That's the North Country Jazz Project with Dave Hosley. Tonight at the Landing Hotel at Rivers Casino, that's Saturday the 8th. That'll be Standard Edition. Next Friday the 14th, Sean McCarthy and his trio. John Menegon tonight, his 72nd birthday bash with Pete Smith, John Menegon, and Matt Garrity. That's Lydia's Cafe down in, it's a wonderful area of Stone Ridge, New York, outside of Kingston. Lydia's-Cafe.com. 9 Maple Avenue tonight, Saturday the 8th, Dave Fisk. Next Friday, the Matthew Steckler Quartet, 9MapleAv.com. Jeff Halstead up at Panza's. Sinatra and Friends every Sunday at Panza. Michael Panza with the ever lovely and popular Colleen Pratt. Colleen's going to be doing that program every Sunday now through Labor Day. Go to Panza'sRestaurant.com for more information about that. Sunday the 9th, that's tomorrow, 1 o'clock, down at Trunzo with Pete Einhorn and Lou Scott. We'll be at the Hudson River Jazz and Jam, 219 Mansion Street in Coxsackie. Donna says to bring your axe and come on down. Freedom Park, Sunday the 9th, that's tomorrow at 5 o'clock. The BWC Jazz Orchestra. Cliff Brucker, Steve Weiss, and Dylan Canterbury with an all-star band presenting an evening of great big band music. And I understand they're going to take time to honor the late Tim Coakley. That's the BWC Jazz Orchestra tomorrow, Sunday the 9th at 5 o'clock at Freedom Park in Scotia, right next to Jumpin' Jacks. Jazz Vespers, Angelo Delaney, Dave Gleason, Tariq Shahn, Keeman Noel, Sunday the 9th.
at 5 o'clock, the First Reformed Church of Schenectady. And don't forget about the Town of Duanesburg Summer Concert Series this coming Tuesday. That's in the Pavilion of Schaefer Park on Route 7 and Chadwick Road. And this coming Tuesday, the 11th, Terry Gordon's Quartet. Terry with Joe Finn, Lou Smaldone, and Pete Sweeney. And what else do we got to do? Jazz on Jay next Thursday, the 13th, Caitlin Faye's Quartet. With Dave Gleason, Dave Shouty, and Bob Halleck. Jazz on Jay every Thursday from noon to 1:30 during the summer, right across from City Hall in Schenectady. Hey, this is a real exciting night. Next Thursday, the 13th at 7 o'clock, Mona Golub, the whirlwind behind the annual Music Haven Concert Series in Schenectady Central Park. They're going to be presenting great trumpeter John Faddis. That's right, John Faddis with the SUNY Schenectady Faculty Jazz Combo with Dylan Canterbury, Brian Padnode, celebrating a birthday today. Happy birthday, brother, with Dean Christopher Brellox, Kevin Gradecki, Dave Gleason, Eric Johnson, Bob Halleck, and Mia Scirocco. MusicHavenStage.org. Again, that's next Thursday, the 13th at 7 o'clock. And yours truly will be there with the folks from A Place for Jazz. And we're going to be participating in a raffle. You'll have your chance to win some tickets to see an APFJ concert for this fall. And next Friday, the Dave Gleason, Mike Lawrence duo will be at City Beer Hall in Albany. That's Friday the 14th at 5 o'clock. That's above the old speakeasy in downtown Albany. The citybeerhall.com for directions, etc. I know there's so much going on. I appreciate your patience. We got some great music coming up. But next Sunday, the 16th, the annual Jazz in the Valley Jazz Festival will be taking place in Warriors Park right on the Hudson River in downtown Poughkeepsie. And I tell you, Greer Smith and the folks at TransArt, Inc., they do great music. And it's the artistic direction of Javon Jackson. Jazz in the Valley, it's just always a great afternoon of music. And this year, the Javon Jackson Quartet with Lisa Fisher. Then Westonalia, Centennial Musical Tribute to Randy Weston. And then Salsa Lives with Zakai and Lucas Curtis. That's jazzinthevalleyny.org for all the details. Jazz in the Valley, that's next Sunday the 16th, gates at 11. The music will be at noon. And we'll leave it right there. But as Lee Shaw would tell you, do yourself a favor. Be your own best friend. 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It needs all the help it can get. And that means it needs you to do that voodoo that you do so well. 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And that message brought to you as a public service to the friendly folks here at 90.9 FM, WCDB Albany, online at WCDBFM.com. Hey, coming up in a few minutes, we'll be giving away our tickets to see an American in Paris, the Philadelphia Orchestra, doing some Gershwin on Thursday the 20th at 7 o'clock up at SPAC, thanks to our friends at SPAC. In the meanwhile, Herbie Ellis had a birthday this past Tuesday, his 105th up in the big 52nd Street in the Sky. Here he is with Monty Alexander and Ray Brown doing a cool tune that you young people will recognize. Let's check it out right here on WCDB Albany.

That's the great Eddie Jefferson right there doing some Horace Silver, Psychedelic Sally. Eddie, 108 up in the big 52nd Street in the Sky this past Monday, born in 1918, passed away in 1979. Heard there were Dave Burns, Barry Harris, James Moody, and Steve Davis, and Bill English going back to 1968 on a prestige side called Body and Soul, Psychedelic Sally. And before that, we heard him doing Take the A-Train, Eddie with an all-star band, and featured Jimmy Cleveland and Clark Terry, Ernie Royal, and Joe Newman with a host of others, and just a great side. This is on the Riverside label, Letter from Home, the voice of Eddie Jefferson. Cool music going back to 1962. Jeff Hamilton, the great drummer, celebrated his 73rd birthday this past Tuesday. He's still very much with us, one of the great players. And we're going to check out a tune from a side of his on Capri going back to 2009. Jeff with Tamir Hendelman on the piano and Christoph Luthi on the bass. The recording's called Symbiosis. We're going to hear him do some Gershwin, Fascinating Rhythm. And speaking of George Gershwin, the Philadelphia Orchestra will be performing George Gershwin's classic An American in Paris on Thursday, August the 20th at 7 o'clock up at SPAC. And thanks to our friends at SPAC, we're going to have a pair of lawn seats to give away this week and another one next week. And the winner will take home their very own Saturday morning edition of Jazz T-shirt. American in Paris, part of the repertoire on the Thursday the 20th. The Philadelphia Orchestra is just phenomenal. If you haven't seen them over at SPAC, it's just a cool place to check them out. And the American and American in Paris, it's like jazz and classical all together. Pretty cool. And it debuted nearly 100 years ago, Carnegie Hall, 1928. Anyway, well, you know, we can think of worse things to do on a Thursday night. Again, this is Thursday, August the 20th at 7 o'clock of SPAC, lawn seats. You know, you sit there and relax and listen to some beautiful music. Bring your main squeeze or a good friend, whatever works for you. So anyway, be the fifth caller. And if you call and I say, hey, call again, that means you should try again, right? Be the fifth caller, 518-442-4242. That's 518-442-4242. You pick yourself up a pair of lawn seats to see An American in Paris, the Philadelphia Orchestra, August the 20th. And here's some Gershwin, Fascinating Rhythm. Jeff Hamilton right here on WCDB, Albany.

Wind. We'll send that out to Lee Saravillo and his lovely bride, Diane. He digs him some Summer Wind, and he was checking out some Eddie Jefferson. Lee Saravillo, he's a hip cat. Jeff Hamilton just had his 73rd birthday this past Tuesday, arguably the best drummer of his generation. The guy plays in every bag, and he's just woo-doggy. Just a phenomenal drummer. And we heard his trio doing Fascinating Rhythm, some Gershwin, from a side called Symbiosis, going back to 2009 on the Capri record label. Jeff, with Tamir Hendelman on the piano and Christoph Luthi on the bass, doing Fascinating Rhythms, some George Gershwin. Hey, congratulations to Richard Hrubecki. He picked himself up the pair of lawn seats to see An American in Paris, the Philadelphia Orchestra, doing some Gershwin as part of their repertoire the evening of August the 20th at 7 o'clock up at SPAC. Richard won his tickets, and frankly, he won his tickets because the fifth caller, which happened to be longtime listener, the wonderful Terry Weinman. And she said, you know what, take the next call. I've won before. She said, take the next call. So I said, all right, you know, you won. I mean, she was the fifth caller, fair and square, but she said, no, you give the next. So, Richard, you're the beneficiary of the kindnesses of Terry Weinman. So we appreciate both of you. And Richard will get his very own Saturday Morning Edition of Jazz t-shirt as well. So congratulations, Richard. Hey, next Saturday we'll be giving away another pair of lawn seats to see An American in Paris, the Philadelphia Orchestra, on Thursday, August the 20th at 7 o'clock up at SPAC. Thanks to our friends at the Saratoga Performing Arts Center. We've been giving away tickets last week, this week, and we'll have one more pair next week. So be sure to tune in for your chance to win. Charlie Hayden, the great bassist, celebrated his 89th birthday up in the Big 52nd Street in the Sky this past Thursday, born in 1937. He passed away in 2014, and I had the pleasure of seeing him with this next group at the Troy Savings Bank Music Hall many years ago, and they just did it. The tenor saxophonist in this group, which is the great Ernie Watts, he's going to be at A Place for Jazz this coming season. And you can find out all about it by going to aplaceforjazz.org. And it's going to be a great season of music. And Ernie will be there on October 30th, the day before Halloween, with his quartet coming in all the way from California. Aplaceforjazz.org and a wonderful 501c3 not-for-profit. And they're doing some bonus tickets with memberships at a certain level. So you can find out all about that as well at aplaceforjazz.org. Here's Charlie Hayden and Quartet West doing All Through the Night. Let's check it out right here on WCDB. Albany.

That's such a cool tune. Charlie Hayden and Pat Metheny, Beyond the Missouri Sky on the Verve label. That's a tune called The Precious Jewel. Charlie Hayden celebrated a birthday this past week on Thursday, August the 6th, up in the big 52nd Street in the Sky. Before that, we heard Quartet West, his great group with Ernie Watts, Alan Broadbent, and Lawrence Marable, with strings on the side, arranged and conducted by the great Alan Broadbent. We heard All Through the Night. Charlie Hayden with Ernie Watts. Ernie going to be at A Place for Jazz on October the 30th, coming from California. We're excited about that, aplaceforjazz.org. John Menegon celebrating his 72nd birthday with the Birthday Bash tonight, Saturday the 8th at 7 o'clock at Lydia's Cafe in Stone Ridge. He'll be there with Pete Smith and Matt Garrity. And John's a great guy. And so I thought we'd feature a track of John's from his recording called Quartet East, Blue by Blues, on Dot Time Records. And on this recording, he's joined by Joel Fromm and Frank Kimbrough and Steve Williams. And very cool stuff. We're going to hear a tune written by Charlie Hayden called Our Spanish Love Song. John Menegon, again, his birthday bash tonight, his 72nd birthday bash tonight at Lydia's Cafe in Stone Ridge. It's right outside of Kingston, short drive, and the food's fantastic and all the rest of that. Lydia's-Cafe.com for more information. Let's check it out right here on WCDB Albany.

That's just beautiful. Joel Fromm on the soprano saxophone there with Frank Kimbrough on the piano, Steve Williams on the drums, and the leader John Menegon on the bass doing Charlie Hayden's Our Spanish Love Song. John Menegon, excuse me, having his 72nd birthday bash tonight, Saturday the 8th at 7 o'clock at Lydia's Cafe down in Stone Ridge. This is called Quartet East, an homage to Charlie Hayden's Quartet West, and it's called Blue by Blues. It's on Dot Time Records going back to 2017. Real nice recording. Mr. John Menegon, happy birthday, brother. He's a great player and a nice guy altogether. Benny Carter celebrating his 119th birthday today up in the big 52nd Street in the Sky. We'll sneak in a short one from this classic side called Further Definitions. Benny Carter and his orchestra with Coleman Hawkins, Joe Jones, Phil Woods, Charlie Rouse, Dick Katz, Jimmy Carrison, and Mr. John Collins. This is Doozy right here on WCDB Albany.

0: Benny Carter doing Doozy from Further Definitions, a classic on the Impulse label. Benny, 119 today up in the big 52nd Street in the sky. Hey, the annual Bosque Jazz and Blues Festival taking place today, Saturday the 8th at 4 o'clock. Richard Bolger's Cosmic Groove, a centennial tribute to Miles Davis, the Don Braden Quartet, and Misty Blues. 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The annual Bosque Jazz and Blues Festival today, Saturday the 8th, 4 o'clock in Pittsfield, Massachusetts. Berkshiresjazz.org. 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Cliff Brucker, Steve Weiss, and Dylan Canterbury, and a host of great musicians presenting an evening of great big band music. It's free. Freedom Park next to Jumpin' Jacks in Scotia. I understand they'll take time to honor the late Tim Coakley. Down at UPAC, celebrating Jack DeJohnette. Sound travels to benefit two charitable organizations with a host of awesome musicians. Bardavon.org for more information about that. Hey, don't forget, next week, the Town of Duanesburg Summer Concert Series, Tuesday at 6:30 at the Pavilion at Schaefer Park. Terry Gordon's quartet this coming Tuesday the 11th. Terry with Joe Finn, Luce Muldoon, and Pete Sweeney. Jazz on Jay next Thursday the 13th. Caitlin Faye's quartet with Dave Gleason, Dave Shouty, and Bob Halleck across from City Hall at noon next Thursday. Mona Golub and the wonderful folks at the Music Haven Concert Series next Thursday night at 7 o'clock. That's the 13th of August. The great John Faddis with the SUNY Schenectady Faculty Jazz Combo, Dylan Canterbury, Brian Patnode. Happy birthday, brother, today. With Dean Brellox, Kevin Gradecki, Dave Gleason, and Eric Johnson, Bob Halleck, and Mia Scirocco. Yours truly will be there with some folks from A Place for Jazz, and we're going to be participating in a raffle. You'll have a chance to win some tickets to A Place for Jazz. So go to musichavenstage.org for all of the details. Hey, next Sunday, the annual Jazz in the Valley. Greer Smith and the folks at TransArt putting on the great event each year at Warriors Park right on the Hudson River in downtown Poughkeepsie. 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Don't forget Chuck Lamb, After Hours on Phyla Street, next Tuesday the 11th at 7 o'clock, Jazz at Cafe Lena with his CD release event with Rhea Curley there as well, and a host of great cats. CafeLena.org for all of the information about that. And what else? I feel like we're missing something. Well, anyway, I'm going to leave it right there. As Lee Shaw would tell you, do yourself a favor. 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I'm Bill McCann. I'll be back next Saturday morning for another 4 hours of fun-filled excitement. Same bat time, same bat channel. And as is customary here on WCDB Albany, you got it, Mr. Woody Herman. Hey, have yourself a great week.
1: Mr. Woody Herman. Woody Herman.

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1: Well, I finally did it. 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

0: My name is Brian, and I'm addicted to WCDB Albany. I had a lot of friends growing up. I did good in school. One night we were at a party, and my friend Sarah turned on the stereo to 90.9 FM. We were young, right? We didn't know what we were getting into. Then I started sneaking around with the radio, and I'd listen to 90.9 FM whenever I could. It was a real rush. They play alternative, jazz, some R&B, metal, dance, electronic. They have it all. What can I do, you know? Where else am I going to get this stuff? I don't think what WCDB does should be allowed. They're giving it away free and getting the little kids hooked. WCDB is really messing with people's lives as far as I'm concerned. They want me to just say no, man, but no fucking way.
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1: Ranger Station, Ranger speaking.
2: Yeah, hi. I'd like to report a bear sighting.
1: Location?
2: In the woods, just outside of town.
1: Oh, not surprising. You've got your home. Bears have theirs.
2: Yeah, but see, this wasn't just any bear. This bear was wearing jeans and a hat, as in a Smokey Bear.
1: Jeans and a hat. That's definitely Smokey. What exactly did he have to say?
2: Well, we were about to head home, you know, after having a bonfire.
1: Oh, I can guess where this is going.
2: Right, right. See, Smokey told me the fire wasn't actually out. He said if it's too hot to touch, it's too hot to leave.
1: That's true. Did you know that 9 out of 10 wildfires are caused by humans? That means 9 out of 10 wildfires can be prevented.
2: Wow, no kidding?
1: I'm a forest ranger. We never kid.
2: Sorry.
1: that was a joke.
2: Oh.
1: Get your Smokey on. 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

My mission is to uplift, strengthen the people and keep them strong. 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Because yes, all over the world I've gone, I've seen the power of reggae, how it uplifts people. I want to be on that right track. I say-

0: Lover, Pressure, Bus Pipe featuring Emiru Tafari. Song's called Shine. It's kind of a nice little one that we have there. 90.9 FM, WCDB, Auburn, WCDBFM.com. Michael Irie, we're here with you. And just taking a little time to greet you and maybe take care of some business. So far, I got a couple of songs we played. We're trying to get up on the website here. But before this, we heard from Isla Meds and Mikey General, Break the Chains. We heard from Kubaka Pyramid, which was a nice one, from Wede. And Zana Romeo with Heart of the Battle. So I'm mixing the new and old and newer artists and, you know, veterans and so on. So just trying to put together a nice program for you on this Sunday that you may enjoy. It may be a wonderful part of the day you are having. So let's see, we'll take care of business and then we'll come back in maybe with a little meta and the Cornerstones. That's what I'm called. Good spirits.
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Iman Rad is the artist. Send a Prayer is the name of that song. In the top of the hour, you know, and so many different ways we want to go. But I don't know, I'm kind of enjoying the less traveled path right now. So there are a ton of new artists that I'd like to even touch upon. And like I said, I'm trying to get these playlists up online. 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And perhaps if you're driving in your vehicle and pulls down the information, you might actually see it up on the screen. I have yet to figure that one out yet myself, you know. So I'm always here. But Rick Jam is his stand-up next. The song's called The Book of Life. And this, of course, is the Capitalist's best source for commercial-free radio. I'm Mike Lowry. 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

This artist is called Dayani, song Journey. Been actually having him in rotation last few weeks just because message-wise and feel-wise, it's nice, you know? So, trying to keep a nice flow to it, you know, even a positive vibration to it today. One of the things we was noticing that I suppose that today is the indigenous peoples day around the world, you know, coming in, seeing indigenous quad. When I was a student here at the university, it was still called Indian quad. But somewhere along the line, somebody said, hey, I have an idea. Let's change the name to indigenous. So it's kind of, you know, come full circle again. So we just make mention to acknowledge Indigenous Peoples Day from around the world. Lil Arise Roots Live Today. Wow. It's another song that's kind of been creeping up into the rotation.

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0: 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I'm glad to be here with you. Just kind of putting it together, you know, like I say, exploring the music, trying to have a little bit of fun with it, you know. Fun. So, hope you're tuning in and enjoying and letting this be a good part of your Sunday afternoon and taking you right into the evening hours now. And let me start moving with the music, just kind of touch in until I'm satisfied and then move on, just because there's so many things that I'm seeing I want to play. So, Prince Theo Ailu, the song is called Little Tip of Love, coming up in a ramp up rhythm.
1: Dear Nehemiah, I look crying for the youths, them. Yeah, oh yeah. All the fight the youth, them I survive. Them no love to see when get the people strive.

Jamaica, the man from up in the hills, African teacher, the conquering lion, Winston Rodney. Are you ready, Paris? For the burning spear,

Essential Eye featuring Turbulence. Rastafari is king. I'm gonna send a little shout out there to all of the Jamaicans celebrating Jamaica Day, Jamaican Independence, and all that kind of stuff. You know, we just want to vibe out Jamaican style. I've seen a few wearing a t-shirt, so. But we're gonna keep pushing forward, you know, pushing forward with the music.

are just a pawn, scattering the seeds from which the masses will be born. The emphasis you place on the space you put your tail shows just the kind of weakness that would cause a

0: What is dedication?
1: My biggest fear in the middle of my addiction was that my kids wouldn't have a father. And I started thinking, you know what? This isn't my story. I definitely had to become a better man to be a better father. It's important to me that my kids are empowered and truly believe that if they can think it, they can do it.
0: That's dedication. 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

part of the show where we have to start running through music, you know, as much as I like to kind of lay back in the cut. We got to get it through. The next DJ is in the building, so I'm about 15 minutes to push through. Once again, this is the Caribbean Music and World Beat Show here at 90.9 FM, WCDB Albany, WCDBFM.com. Michael Aria, I am your host. I want to send a shameless shout out to the TND Cuts, 438 Central Avenue. And I want to send a big shout out, no shaming at all, to all the Indigenous peoples celebrating International Indigenous Peoples Day. And some Jamaicans too.

You know, like that's kind of, it's getting a little hot in the fans, it's getting a little hot. But once again, 90.9 FM, WCDB Albany, WCDB FM, it's Caribbean Music and World Beat Show. McIvory bringing the show to a close for this Sunday. Hope that you've enjoyed it, hope that you've been able to jam out with me. And for all my Soca fans, you know what I'm saying, maybe next week we'll give you like the full session, but we just keep cramming it into the end. But we definitely invite you to stay tuned for more great music right here on the Capital Chicks, best source for commercial free radio. And DJ Nora, she's great show, you know what I mean? Great show. What else can we say? But once again, big shout out to the Indigenous Peoples Day International, everybody celebrating. And for all those who are still celebrating Jamaica Day, good luck with that. But I'm going to send another shameless shout out there to TNT Cuts 438 Central Avenue in Albany. Michael, I'm already talking to you, man. Definitely had a great time today. We'll catch you next Sunday. We always start at 4 o'clock-ish. And we'll take you right up until 8. We also like to remind everybody that semester's coming up soon, man. I think it's like somewhere around the 28th. They're coming back. But, you know, you're going to have a chance to check out a lot of your old favorite DJs and maybe some new ones. And so we'll start to really push the idea of checking out WCDBFM.com. And aside from being able to check out, you know, the show schedules and DJ profiles, you can also get the live feed, live and in stereo. And that's just the way that we like to remind everybody is how it should be done. All right, so keep it locked. We'll catch you next time.